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Right here. Right here. Right now. 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
1: Yeah, in the name of Jesus. 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And every tongue that rises against me in judgment, thou shalt condemn.

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2: So I have brought a very, very special guest of mine here. You might have seen it on our Instagram already. I would like to introduce you to my friend Antoinetta. Antoinetta, please get on stage. Please get on stage. She is born here in Romania, and she is one of the best opera singers you will have ever, ever heard before. Oh my God, that's absolutely crazy. We have done two tracks together and we would like to perform them here for you guys right now. Are you absolutely fucking ready?

Antoine, please, one more time, make some noise! Make some noise for my friend Antoinette! Continuous hit music. 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
3: So, I brought a special guest with me, and I'm pretty sure right now you don't know her yet. You don't know her yet, but after this performance, you guys will be talking about this. You will be talking about this. I brought my friend Antoinetta here, all the way from Romania, and actually, she is an opera singer. She has been doing 20 years of opera music, and right now it's her point to do a crossover to EDM music. She's absolutely amazing. I would like to ask her to do a little bit a cappella over here with me on the stage. Look at this stunning angel. 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Please make some noise for that. All right. Are you guys absolutely ready for the next two motherfucking songs?

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I tried to the top, I've been out of shape, thinking out the box, I'm an astronaut. I blasted off the planet, rock that caused catastrophe, and it matters more because I had it. Now I had a thought about wreaking havoc on an opposition, kind of shocking, they want a static with precision. I'm automatic, quarterback, I ain't talking second, pack it up on panic, batter up, who the baddest?

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How do you want it? 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Temperature rising, okay, let's go to the next level. Dance floor jam packed, hot as a tea kettle. I break it down for you now, baby, it's simple. If you be an info, I'll be an info. In the hotel or in the back of the rental, on the beach or in the park, it's whatever you into. Got the magic stick, I'm the love doctor. 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I'm a seasoned vet when it comes to this shit. 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I'm trying to explain, baby, the best.

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ride it, and it's the watching thongs. Had me thinking about that ass after I'm gone. I touched the right spot at the right time. Lights on, a light source, she like it from behind. So seductive, you should see the way she whine. Her hips are slow-mo on the floor when we grind. Long she

0: and then just hurt me till I can get my satisfaction.
1: Push me and then just hurt me till I can get my satisfaction.